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1: Run, sweat, drink, repeat. We appreciate that. 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
0: We got married in a fever. But that Johnny Cash or June Carter, it's a Get Rhythm. 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

0: Ja, det var Get Rhythm som spilte. 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
1: 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All right. 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A member of the world-famous Carter family, one of the finest songwriters, having written Ring of Fire and a bunch of big hits, and especially my wife, June Carter.
0: We got married in a fever. But Johnny Cash or June Carter, it's to get rid of. We've been talking about Jackson. Ever since the fire went out, I'm going to Jackson. I'm gonna mess around. 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